0: tell you what's going on in these streets, man.
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4: Time for the No Cap News right now. What up, James?
5: Hey, this is horrible. So a mother is facing 4 counts of child neglect because she left her 2-month-old infant at home by itself while she went on a Carnival cruise for a few days.
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4: 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Daily Hate just came in through DM about work wives, work husbands. 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

0: Jefferson Jr.
1: What a dough about?
0: We had a lady reach out to us wanting to hate on her husband because she says her husband's secretary is getting a little too close and she's tired of him referring to her, the secretary that he works with, as his quote-unquote work wife.
1: He's stupid. Why would you tell your real wife that you got a work wife? The whole idea is dumb as hell.
0: Well, the thing is I feel like the work wife, work husband thing is not like that taboo. It's like if you work with someone every day, sometimes you spend more time with your coworkers than you do your own significant other.
1: Okay, just keep them as coworkers. They don't got to be work wife, work husband, and whatnot.
0: What do you guys think of having a work wife or work husband if it's platonic, all right? Also, it is kind of weird to put that label on it. 877-817-2888 is the number. We're taking the calls up next. It's the Bootleg Kev Show.
2: Get ready to shake it. I went deaf on the trip.

0: All right, so we had a daily hate come in, man. A lady was hating on her husband because he refers to his secretary as his work wife.
1: This is crazy. You should never do this.
0: Well, listen, in 2026, a lot of people spend more time with their coworkers than they do their own family. So I could see the work wife, work husband thing. It is definitely something that gets thrown around. But do y'all think it's appropriate? 877-817-2888. What's going on?
2: I think it's a weird term, honestly. Not for me. I wouldn't want to be that close with anyone but my husband. As long as it's platonic, though.
0: It's implied that it's platonic. But if somebody was like, that's my secretary, that's my work wife, yeah. I'd be like, that sounds kind of sketch.
1: No, it's crazy as hell. And the term, whatever you want to call it,
2: yeah,
1: is crazy.
2: It can be a dangerous road to travel on, I think. You want the romantic feeling to remain at home and not jealousy. And I think that can breed some jealousy for
0: definitely sure. Definitely can. And it does. It is a rough road to travel for sure.
1: Is.
0: All right, we got Nova on the phone. Nova, what are your thoughts about having a work wife or a work husband if you got a man or a girl at home?
3: Me personally, baby, I got me a work man. All right, I got me a work husband, and I do got a man at home, but it's not something we got to be talking about. Like, I just feel like it's like an unspoken thing. You know what I'm saying?
0: When you say you got you a work man, does that mean you're like somebody? Is it platonic, or are you guys fooling around?
3: No, we are not fooling around. It's not like that. It's just that when I'm at work, I'm good. He gonna get my food. You know, when I'm around him at work, I don't have to do as much work. You know what I'm saying?
1: Oh, you gonna come to work crying one day. He gonna be right there waiting for you.
0: You all right, babe? Oh, he cheated? Oh.
3: Yes.
1: Let me buy you lunch.
3: I get to listen to him. He listens to me.
1: Call back in a couple of weeks. I want to hear how this goes.
0: Yeah, yeah. He's waiting on something to happen. He's waiting for that relationship.
3: It's been going on for a year, boo.
0: Okay. Oh, year? All right.
1: Some dude's been in the tunnels for four years. Don't mean nothing.
0: Anyway, appreciate you calling. She's getting that guy to do everything for her. I ain't mad at it. If you got a guy who's bringing you lunch every day.
1: Hey, look here. That's a problem. I'm tell you that because he's going to slide on in.
0: Yeah, he's going to slide in for sure. Stay by your radio. Coming up next, let's talk about it. Speaking of sliding in, Meg Thee Stallion has slid in her feelings as a part of her new rollout.
1: Oh, Lord.
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2: Hey, good for her.
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2: Oh, Lord. Look, I'm going to be honest, I don't really care. I'm sorry. Like, I'm so over the bag of Klay thing.
1: Yeah, why are we talking about, like I get it. She's rolling
2: put the
1: out
2: album
1: an album.
2: Out, boo.
1: Yeah, leave it alone. We're tired of Meg and her relationship problems.
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1: 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Coming up next, we've got the People's Mix on the way.

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1: What it do about?
0: Did Kanye West violate bro code with 50 Cent's baby mama?
1: What?
0: We're going to talk about that up next. Keep it locked. 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
1: What it do about?
0: So for people who don't know, Daphne Joy, this is 50 Cent's baby mama. She also was dating Diddy for a long time, and she was a willing participant in the freak-offs. Now, she's the girl in the video that leaked where Diddy was naked watching another guy do his thing. It was with her. So there was a rumor that Kanye's wife and Daphne Joy, this young lady, had hooked up.
1: Oh, yeah, I remember that.
0: And she was asked about it and said the following.
2: Story getting out of you having a threesome with Kanye and his wife, Bianca Censori, in Vegas.
3: Oh my God, Ryan.
2: How about that?
3: This is a great journalistic work on your behalf.
2: Thank you.
3: Yeah. I'm impressed.
2: Thank you. Do you have anything to comment on the matter?
3: I guess I will just say that they're definitely a very, very sexy hot couple.
2: Yeah.
3: I mean, would you turn down a menage a trois with a...
0: So there you have it. It would appear...
1: It went down.
0: She insinuated that her, Kanye, and the wife had a threesome. My thing is if Kanye's friends with 50 Cent, which I don't know if they're friends, or even if he's cool with Diddy, like, is it weird that you hooked up with, like, their ex?
1: Look, I'll tell you this. Once you can get over your baby mama participating in the freak off, it's all over Twitter. This little secret threesome that happened don't matter.
0: Yeah, I don't think 50's tripping. I wonder if Diddy's tripping, though. Time will tell when he gets out of prison, all right?
1: There you go.
0: Stay by your radio. Coming up next, we're jumping into People's Mix.
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0: Inside the People's Mix, hit us up 877-817-2888. Hey, want to give a shout out to Macklemore. He announced his Free Palestine tour that he decided to put on in response to the Ed Sheeran, getting booted off that tour.
1: Right, right.
0: The show sold out, and all the money's going to benefit people in Gaza. So shout out to the Macklemore brother.
1: I know Bob Kraft is stressed out. He's probably going to get a massage somewhere.
0: Anyway, let's get into some new music right now. Let's do this new to 05, man. It's called Around Me. Brand new music. This guy just signed with Lil Baby, too, man. Salute to him. It's the Bootleg Kev Show. Yeah.

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1: Let's get the party started. 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
1: So Olivia is 5 years old. 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
1: Man, Unc, you tripping, bro. Stop calling me like that about some little cigarettes. I'm going to take you when I get out the studio.

0: James Andre Jefferson Jr.
1: What a dope,
0: all right, the girl who shot up Rihanna's house. Thank God no one was hurt, by the
1: Come
0: way.
1: Come on now.
0: A lot of people said she might have been insane and unfit for trial. Well, that is not the case. They have found her fit for trial in the case, and it looks like she will be facing some consequences if she's found guilty.
1: Hey, there you go. You're not that crazy, boo. Go sit down in court.
0: Stay by your radio. We got the No Cap News coming up. That day, let it clap.

0: the Bootleg Kev Show, the No Cap News Report. A few minutes away, man, James finds the craziest stories in the world, and we talk about them. What you got?
1: I
0: got
1: to tell you about a man that intentionally crashed into a grocery store.
0: We got more on that on the way, man. Keep it locked. It's the Bootleg Kev Show.

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1: And you know why?
0: Giving it to you straight, no filter.
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5: Time for the No Cap News. What up, James?
6: All right, so older man, he's 60 years old. He crashed into a grocery store purposely. Now, why would someone crash into a grocery store? There's a bunch of reasons. The employee pissed you off or something. But this man literally had to use the bathroom and literally wanted to get close to the bathroom as possible. So he crashed in.
5: So he had to use the restroom so bad that he drove his car into a grocery store.
6: All the way in. He was next to the milk.
5: My whole thing is...
6: He was 60.
5: Oh, he's... Well, first of all...
6: When you're 60, you gotta use the bathroom.
5: Nah. I gotta be clear. This takes me back to what I said a couple of weeks ago on the show about once you hit a certain age, you gotta reset your whole driving test.
6: Are you lowering that age to 60 now?
5: I think I said 75 last week.
6: Yeah, 75.
5: Apparently 60 needs to be the
6: number. Nah, this dude valid. I get it. Sometimes you gotta crash into a grocery store to use the bathroom.
7: So you're gonna... It's first of all, criminal damage, negligence. You might kill someone.
6: Yeah, but you don't need diapers now because you use the bathroom at the grocery store.
5: Pull over and use it on the side of the road. Hey, that's what
6: 60.
5: You do.
6: You don't want no 60 senior citizen on the side of the road trying to take a poop.
5: He had to drop a deuce.
6: That's what he say.
5: Yeah, I mean, you know.
6: Which one, your car stanky or some store messed up? Which one you choosing?
5: The stanky car, because that doesn't come with prison time.
6: Oh, yeah, that's facts. But he's a white man, so might not
5: he'll be fine.
6: Time.
5: Hey, I tell you what, he's going to go to prison for this, and he won't have to push so hard to poop in the future. So that. Stay by your radio. Coming up next, we got the Daily Hate.
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1: What it do, Bill?
0: The Daily Hate. Minutes away, y'all. If you got something you want to hate on, get at us. You can give us a call, leave us a voicemail, tell us what's got you pissed off right now. 877-817-2888, man. Air it out on the radio. James, are you hating on anything?
1: I'm hating on the fact that the government is trying to change the name of artificial intelligence to super intelligence. Like, what are we doing? Gas is too expensive.
0: By the way, super intelligence sounds a lot scarier than artificial intelligence.
1: It sure does.
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1: What's up, Bootleg Kev? This is your girl Taylor, and I'm calling to hate. I hate doing 65 or 70 on a curve on the freeway, and there's a damn pothole. I hate these potholes that's on the curve that we're going around at like 65 miles per hour on a freeway. I hate it. Thank you. Love you guys.
0: Well, we love you too. And yeah, you got to slow down if you're going on them curves on the freeway, but we got to hate on potholes always.
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0: 877-817-2888. If you got something you want to hate on, leave us a voicemail. It's the Bootleg Kev Show.
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1: What it do about?
0: All right, so Drake did his FOMO stream 2 weeks ago now. A lot of people have been trying to figure out where the song is going to live because he debuted some new music. None of the songs popped up on iTunes or on Spotify. Well, tonight they officially drop. So you'll be able to get new Drake on your Spotify, on your Apple Music tonight.
1: Look, I can't wait to not listen to this.
0: Yeah, shout out to you, the Drake hater.
1: I'm not a Drake hater. I just don't like the music.
0: It's not good. The new stuff he put out on this FOMO stream was terrible. Anyway, we're getting up out of here. Back at it tomorrow, same time, same place. It's the Bootleg Kev Show.

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1: 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I repeat, that is

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0: 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I got way too much. I can't keep it on a low. I got way too much. I got way too much.
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1: So Olivia is 5 years old. 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
2: He's not black.
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2: I used to think about immature things. 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
9: 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I repeat, that is...

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6: 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And it will never happen again. 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
1: Sorry? No.

0: whatever. This says, Dear Freak Show, my husband and I just celebrated our 10th year anniversary. And while, congratulations, while I like to give him one gift, an oh wow gift, my husband tends to give multiple smaller gifts. It's just the different way that we celebrate. I gave him a new set of golf clubs with a new personalized golf bag that is decked out in his Auburn Tigers motif. He's an alumnus. Mm. He loved it. This year, he gave me a beautiful topaz necklace, which I adore topaz, 2 dozen roses, a set of Prada sunglasses, nice. All which I love. If the list stopped there, I would be all smiles. He also gave me a $1,200 gift certificate for laser hair removal. I don't know why this gift offended me so much. I do know that I don't shave as in depth as I may have done when we were younger, but this makes me feel like I've been a big turnoff. I bit my tongue to not mess up our weekend, but when it was over, I asked him where the idea came from, and his words were, I figured I'd help since you've been a little hairier lately.
1: Oh.
0: And this can make it easier for you.
1: We want to fight. Okay.
0: He said the words, hairier lately. It's in all caps, by the way. Mm-hmm. Talk about feeling unattractive. The one thing I dislike is gifts that are low-key for the giver. I'm not that bad. What man is turned off by a little bit of hair stubble? It confuses me. Guys, be nice. Meredith, please tell me you understand.
1: You have to be careful how you say stuff. If it's a sensitive issue for a woman, then, you know, you can't just be calling her what?
2: What's wrong with what he did?
1: I like the gift. I think it's really sweet. But, you know, calling her out and saying like she's not maintaining herself as much, you know, maybe you shouldn't have said that.
2: See, this is what
0: you can't be honest to your partner.
1: I would have been super happy with all these gifts, by the way. And laser hair removal is awesome.
2: It's just funny how you women want honesty. And then when we give you honesty, you guys get pissed.
1: Do you have to say like I look like a Sasquatch or anything like that? No.
0: He didn't say Sasquatch. He said you've been hairier lately. Yeah. And she said it. I haven't been. And she said it nicely.
1: Oh, and you guys just take care of yourselves just like when we first met. Oh, okay. It's just exactly the same.
0: Okay. No, listen. Now, you ain't got to be mad.
2: We
0: talk. Just like she ain't got to be mad. Like we partners. We supposed to be able to be honest with each other.
2: We talk about guys all the time. And how you guys always want us to get these makeovers. You want us to improve all this stuff. But then when we do it, it's a problem.
0: Somebody just text, hair helps you find the...
1: Oh, my God.
2: Stop it.
1: Yeah, no.
2: But the thing is, you also said you admitted you loved all of the gifts.
1: Yeah, they were dope.
2: And he even gave you a thoughtful gift, one that he knows that you haven't been shaving. And he said it. He was like, yo, you haven't been shaving. I want to help you out.
1: He
2: even
1: said,
2: I want to help you.
1: Yeah.
2: And it's a problem.
0: Okay, so the texts that are coming in. Little Sasquatch, you need to go shave.
1: Yeah.
0: The other one says he worded it wrong, but his heart was in the right place.
1: Man, I like this. Maybe stop doing more stuff and maybe he'll get you more gift cards.
0: Speak to her in her language.
1: That's
0: what you need to do. 888-429-0941. Listen, offended or not, is this a presentation that was bad or is it the gift that's bad? Or ain't nothing wrong with a little hair. Has a little hair ever stopped your hustle? We got it up next. Okay, little Sasquatch, you need to go shave. It's hilarious.
1: Yeah.
0: The texts are rolling in. Someone just said, tell me where the hair is exactly. That is the question. Now, that they didn't say. All right. But and the thing is, she said, I ain't as in depth with my shaving. It could be up and down the legs and, you know, like arms. It's because it said stubble.
1: Yeah.
0: She said a little, she said specifically, who's turned off by a little bit of hair stubble?
1: I mean, it could be anywhere. Underarms, bikini area,
0: to
1: legs.
0: Be totally honest, and I'm not even talking about the unmentionable areas. If I come across, you don't feel like you didn't shave enough.
1: Yes.
0: And a guy's like caressing your leg, mm-hmm. and you feel the little ouchie, ouchie, ouchie.
1: It can be embarrassing.
0: You know what I'm saying? When you feel the little speed bumps, I feel like, wow,
2: She didn't really.
3: You know what I'm saying?
2: She didn't really get ready for me.
3: Right. Like, you know what I'm saying? You didn't even prepare. Like I'm just catching you in the middle of errands.
1: I don't believe this. The little hair never stopped either of the two of you.
3: I'm not saying it stops your hustle, but it does. It does matter. It matters. It does matter when your hand is like caressing. It's smooth.
1: I shaved this morning. It is smooth. But best believe in 3 or 4 days, I'm going to let it ride for like 3 or 4 days. I'm not going to shave every single day, especially since I've been married for, you know, this long. Absolutely not.
3: And that's exactly what he said. He said it wrong, but his heart was behind the fact that you just said it. 3 or 4 days, you're just going to let it just...
1: If it's a new relationship, that's totally fine. I get it. But, you know, can I just be a normal person? It's just hair. You have hair.
3: I hate what you just said, though. If it's a new relationship, they get your best.
1: You're trying to over...
3: After 10 years, I don't get your best.
1: But plus, we're not seeing each other as much. Like, now we live together.
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0: we got to do a shout out for Diddy's lawyers, because I don't know, like, if this is a better team than the team, super team OJ had, but this man's time to get released has been moved up again.
1: What?
0: His release date just got moved up by another whole month. So now he is set to be released on January 21st, 2028.
1: Great.
0: Which means he's going to still keep sliding up. He might be out next week.
2: Do they give any reasons why they keep on moving it up?
0: It says no official explanation has been given for the changes, but he was originally supposed to get out in June of 2028. But that date has changed many times. So we're talking about since the time he was put in jail.
1: Right.
0: He's been moved up 6 months.
1: Which is crazy because he did get in a prison fight and then he went into solitary confinement. So he has had his issues in there.
0: But they have not taken any of these liberties away from moving it up. Like we thought, if he got in trouble, they was going to slide it back.
1: Of course.
0: It has not slid back. So, and by the time Christmas hits, he's going to be out in 2027. Like, because this is January 21st.
1: And they locked up.
0: Yeah, listen.
1: He's a danger to society. In my mind, that's my opinion.
0: But let me tell you something.
1: Danger to people.
0: What we have learned is that he is living the life.
1: How is he living the life? He's in prison.
0: Listen, girl. NBC News has basically said this right here. Look at this.
3: Tonight, an inside look at how Sean Combs is living in federal prison. For the first time in footage exclusively obtained by NBC News, Combs is seen using a cell phone, which is prohibited by federal law. This all comes nearly a year after Combs was sentenced to 50 months for prostitution-related offenses. NBC News spoke to four men who spent time with Combs in prison at Fort Dix in New Jersey. They were granted anonymity to speak freely about life inside prison. They describe Diddy's privileged life, saying he's paid thousands of dollars a month to other inmates to do chores like make his bed, clean his toilet and shower, even give him massages. They also cook him special meals like these.
0: Hold on.
1: What?
0: Hold on.
1: What?
0: Hold on.
1: Is this a resort?
0: It don't sound that bad. It don't sound, I mean, freedom. Freedom is important, but it don't sound that bad.
2: My man got a cell phone. He got pretty much maids and butlers.
0: Cell phone we've heard of. Right. Apparently people got a lot of them in there. Yes. Okay, so that's not a crazy thing. As somebody who has also done my five.
1: Five?
0: I didn't.
1: 5 hours?
0: I don't know, 5 hours.
1: Okay.
0: Yeah, but so still, Meredith and I.
1: I want to know what five meant.
0: Five. I did my five.
1: Okay.
0: All right. Ain't nobody offered to massage me. And I didn't think that was in the rules. Mm. If anybody who has been locked up can take us on a field trip this morning and tell us if, you know, from the inside. Like, last time we talked about Diddy and they said he had a phone, somebody called them and let us know phones ain't nothing for him. Even though they say it's actionable, you know, it's violation. People in there got those. Are y'all massaging? Is there a masseuse?
1: A masseuse?
0: If somebody gets locked up, okay, put it this way. If somebody gets locked up who has massage skills, are they in there massaging people? And is everybody lining up for it, or is it just a certain...
1: What if it's like a company that stops by?
0: Meredith.
1: You know what I mean? Like,
0: You ain't never been to jail without saying you ain't never
1: massage
0: been to jail.
1: Massage envy.
0: You
1: like,
0: think
1: hey.
0: Massage envy is coming into the prison? All right, we're going to be setting up on Wednesdays and Thursdays. Exactly. You better sign the clipboard. No, they not doing that. But I'm just wondering, you know, because that... Okay, remember when we said the dudes that were in jail who had fresh braid hair?
1: Yeah.
0: Fresh braided hair.
2: Like, and who's doing their hair?
0: And we said, who? Because the visual is funny. This be like, so you're sitting between somebody's legs, whatever, and they. But when you in there, you got to do what you got to do.
1: What kind of massaging are we talking about? Just a regular, like, back massage?
0: Your muscles. If you in there doing manual labor and fighting off the beast,
1: yeah,
0: you might need... a rub, but is everybody open for the rub?
2: Vincent just said, freak show, he told us he was a bad boy for life.
0: He also said, take that, take that. Yo, this is crazy.
1: Oh my gosh.
2: Out of 941, it says, it's been called Club Fed for a reason for years.
1: Okay, so he's having people do chores. He's obviously paying them.
0: Oh, so he's in the Fed, so he's in the one that's like a little, like, you know,
2: it's light.
1: Yeah, it's not like the one.
0: But is Fed just...
2: You see the Goodfellas?
0: Yeah, okay, but I mean, that was a movie.
2: But that's what they talk. No, but it's really. From
0: it was
2: what
0: in
2: I
0: the
2: understand.
0: Book that when they. But I'm saying, like, they had curtains and Italian dinner and they all ate together and all that
2: stuff.
0: Well,
2: you didn't even finish the audio.
0: Well, yeah, I mean, yeah, but this is for him. He's got pizza and onion rings and all that stuff that he's getting made for him. And the way they're getting paid mm-hmm. is the people who do the chores for him, mm-hmm. the people who clean his room, the people who do his laundry, the people who do that. Then they get a commissary deposit from outside the jail.
1: Yeah.
0: He doesn't have to pay them for it.
1: I was talking to, I think it was last week, this hacker in town who like stole crypto money and was sent to federal prison. And he said that whatever food that they ever wanted, whether it was fast food or anything, like it was easy for them to get whatever they wanted. Cause I asked how switching from regular food and then going to prison food. He was like, it's just different in federal prison. It sounds like.
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0: Club 94.1 after staying up late watching Thursday night football.
1: What a game.
0: Oh, my God. Yeah. Like, Thursday games ain't supposed to be lit like that. They was on a scoring fest.
1: The first half was a scream fest on the Pittsburgh side. I just saw Mike McCarthy and Aaron Rodgers just arguing the entire first half.
0: I think J.J. Watt was on the phone, like, going off on somebody.
1: Oh, T.J. Watt.
0: Like,
1: yeah.
0: T.J. Watt was screaming into the headset, and they were like, yo, this is insane on the sideline.
1: But it did some, because in the second half, it looked like they woke up and
0: they woke up and they got put to bed.
1: Yeah, you know,
0: by Deshaun Watson and all of his boo birds.
1: Yeah, I gotta give him respect, man, because I've been talking so much crap about him the entire year, saying that he's trash.
0: It ain't just you; it's the whole world because of all of his headlines. But they kept repeating John Madden's statement that wins work as deodorant for a stinky situation. Yeah. And his stinky situation had fans booing him when he got hurt and pulled up lame when his leg got injured. They cheered. Mm-hmm. And I think the Buccaneers have low key made other quarterbacks like spark something.
1: Like
0: because Kyler Murray was here and he played against us, and then all of a sudden they was like, we don't need J.J. McCarthy no more. They got rid of him, so we made him look like a stud. Deshaun Watson came in. We made him look like he was Willie Beeman. Like, you know, so he ended up being loved. It's like, so whoever comes again, if Jordan Love does what he's, you know, what everybody else has done, he's probably going to walk out of Raymond James like he's a stud.
1: Like he about to be MVP this year.
0: Right, because we've made people look really great. And honestly, I would think we're going to have a better game because just because people expect it not to go well. So this will be like the gotcha game where it's like, oh, the Bucks back. It's like, nah.
1: This is our legacy game.
0: But we got like the backup in and everything else. So people expect it not to go well. And that's probably when it'll go a lot better. But I'm like, I refuse. I'm not going to be paying for any more tickets until I can see something better.
1: Looking at the next couple of weeks, if we don't beat the Packers, do you see a win anywhere down the road?
0: I'm following the rule of athleticism.
1: This week.
0: One game at a time. That's the only thing I'm
2: doing. 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
1: In Hillsboro, we have police activity on 275 northbound at mile marker 35 of the Howard Franklin Bridge. The two right lanes are blocked. We also have a crash on US 301 at Attabo Drive. And in Sarasota on 75 north, the off-ramp is partially blocked at Bee Ridge Road. Be safe and have a great day. Keeping you updated, I'm Schreiner.
2: Good morning, Tampa Bay. Expect wet weather as we head into today and the rest of the weekend. Temperatures in the 70s this morning, upper 80s to near 90 this afternoon. After 3 o'clock, rain chances up to 70% with numerous showers and storms. Saturday, very similar. Could be some morning rain along the coast and scattered rain and thunderstorms in the afternoon. Rain coverage up to 70% and 60% chance on Sunday. I'm meteorologist Greg Deep at Tampa Bay 28 and Wild 94.1.
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0: Nation. All right, Chili's has apparently entered the fashion world with rugby shirts, varsity jerseys, T-shirts, all kinds of quarter zip stuff. They got a whole Chili's fashion line, which is pretty frightening because, like, the big chili pepper that is on the side of the building, they got that across the front of the shirts. It says Chili. This is like it reminds me when Coca-Cola had a clothing line, and back in like the late 80s, early 90s, and everybody was rocking Coca-Cola clothes.
1: So this is not just merch. They actually have an entire line, you're telling me.
0: I mean, you could call it merch, but this says Chili's is trading in their baby back ribs for fashion wear. The restaurant chain has launched a clothing line called Suburban Collection.
1: Okay.
0: And some of the merch is inspired by the popular menu items. They have a vintage rugby shirt for $50, a Chanel Pepper hoodie
1: $60
0: for $60. They got the varsity jerseys for $35. I mean, if you like Chili's, I guess it's a good look. I mean, I don't really rock with them like that.
1: For them to say that it's a full line, though, I mean, if they had a bunch of stuff with,
0: they got logo hats. They got pullover quarter zips. They got Suburban T-shirts. They got jerseys. That's a line. If you put out 6 or 7 pieces for your first collection. Yeah, you started a line. I don't necessarily, like I said, I mean, you know, it ain't an Applebee's. You know, at least put a riblet on my shirt.
1: You put
0: a riblet on my shirt, and I might rock that because, I mean, riblet just looks funny. But I don't think I'm that down with it. Is there a brand of something that you love so much that you would buy gear
1: like
0: to wear,
1: gear for?
0: You would wear merch with that across your chest?
1: Oh, Chipotle. I eat Chipotle probably like 3 times a week, at least. I think I eat Chipotle every
0: other day. So if they came
1: out
0: with a shirt that said Chipotle Hustler.
1: Oh, I'd be in there.
0: You would wear that.
1: But Big Back Burrito, maybe? Like, I'd get that.
0: Burrito Bro.
1: Oh, Burrito Bro? I'd cop a shirt like that. Or maybe something with their queso or their guac. Like, oh, I'm extra just like the guac. Like, maybe I'd buy a shirt like that from Chipotle. I think I would. But not from Chili's, though.
0: Yeah, that's what I'm saying. Like, Chili's might be trying to save something.
1: Maybe 2-for-1 margaritas, if they had that on the shirt. I'd do that one.
0: 2-for-1 margarita mommy.
1: Yeah.
0: That would be a popular shirt for the ladies.
1: Cut the check, Chili's. I got some ideas for you.
0: There you go. We could be your fashionistas over here. If you're looking for it, you can get it on Chili's site. Or, of course, pull up while you're out there getting your mozzarella sticks. They can explain how you can get you a vintage rugby shirt for the 50. All right, Chili's got a new line. If you like it and love it, you can get out there and get in it. It's Wild 94.1. Good morning.
2: Let's get the party started. See you at the bar. You was hardly talking. That's when I knew that your heart was scarring. Friends to lovers need a part to star in. Like, wait, babe, let me

out for Damon Gaino, for Jock Johnson, for Leanne Westhall, for Jody Lamont James. These are all $1,000 winners. We've gotten three.

0: we talked about Chili's having a line and kind of diversifying a little bit. They got new models and pushing this line. Well, there's been another endorsement that has been secured by one Megan Fox.
1: Oh, what's
0: Megan
1: she got
0: Fox
1: now?
0: Has the hottest commercial that's out there right now. Have you heard of Rose Sparks?
1: No. What is that?
0: Rose Sparks is a erectile dysfunction remedy. It's a little red, like dissolvable. I think you might have seen when Uncle Shay Shay was pushing it when it was back during the Nightcap podcast.
1: Got
0: and he
1: you.
0: Kept saying, that Rose Sparks, boy, I tell you, hey, Ocho. Ocho, that Rose Sparks get you right, boy. Yeah, like when he was doing all that. Okay, I thought it was just something that he was pushing. Then I started seeing it pop up on social media. Well, now they've just announced that Megan Fox is the new face of Rose Sparks. And she says she was pretty much born for this role because people take it so seriously that she could add a little levity to it. They got her in a skin tight because it's a red little cube that dissolves in your mouth and gets you apparently the stuff that is in Viagra and some of the stuff that's in Cialis. They are in Rose Sparks, and it's red, so they have her in the ad wearing this skin-tight catsuit that is red.
1: I'm looking at it right now.
0: Like, I don't think if you have issues in the loin area, I don't think you need the drug. If you just look at the commercial, I think you get your yams up.
1: Woo!
0: She's
1: look at
0: fire.
1: Her right there. She looking like a superhero.
0: She is killing the game right now. She says, life is short, so it should be fun. You should be able to laugh and enjoy yourself. Men and women are the same. We want the same. So let's do this together. Okay. Rose Sparks.
1: If you want anybody on there, you get one of the hottest women to ever do it.
0: I mean, but you got to look at the whole thing because she's. You remember that? Remember we thought she had a BBL?
1: Oh, yeah. I still think she got some work done.
0: She's in a pose on what I'm looking at right here. And I guess it's the closing shot of it where she's leaning to the left. Yeah, it looked like it. Man.
1: Yeah, she's definitely got some improvements because it's not just up top. It's down below, too. It's everything.
0: Oh,
1: she's looking good. How old is Megan Fox?
0: I don't know. But she's fiery red. Big shout out to Ray J. I don't know if this is cap or whatever, but he went to the hospital, got rushed for emergency treatment while he was on live stream. So now that makes everybody look side eye like, okay, wait a minute. Because, of course, if it's on live, it might be cap. But he has had some up and down type of issues with his heart and a couple other things that he's been going through. But someone had to call for help and the paramedics arrived and rushed him to the hospital. All of it was streamed, so the folks were able to capture that. They said he was having heart issues. I know he was on kind of one of those pacemaker things or monitors for a couple of weeks so they can monitor his heart activity. But, of course, with him not sharing the direct stuff, this was all just secondhand. But it says the latest of the several health scares that he has had, including the January hospitalization where he had heart pain and another hospital stay in May where the whatever it was came back.
1: This has been a topic on his stream for the last couple of days. I know a couple of days ago he was talking about how nobody was helping him, and then Brandy was extending her arm saying that she'll help him and take care of him. And then yesterday with the arrival of the paramedics and everything on his stream, I don't think this is a stunt. I think this is legit Ray J needing some help because he's been having those heart problems for the last couple of years. Remember when he was crying blood?
0: Yeah, but his makeup person said that was cap.
1: Really?
0: Yeah. Like, that's what I'm saying. Like, I'm wishing him, I have nothing but respect for Ray and his family and all that. But there are some people who are in the camp who have kind of debunked some of the stuff that has made it onto the live. And I mean, and I'm not mad at that. If you got a live and you're trying to entertain people, you know, go get at it, you know? But I just know that. That specific case where they was like, he was crying blood. The lady who does his makeup was like, okay. I mean, and I think it was his publicist afterwards that said he does have real medical issues. You know, the crying the blood thing was probably an exaggeration for the camera, but he was going through a medical episode.
1: Yeah. I mean, after all those years of partying and doing everything that he was doing, I really do hope that his health gets better.
0: I concur, but I also think he's probably doing some promo. I think the Kai Cenat thing is somehow made for streaming.
1: Well,
0: the whole thing that they're like going through, and I'm not going to get into the whole part, but there's a Kai Cenat story that basically some of the people who are in his squad, as far as like his streaming team, are making some allegations, and he's saying, I'm going to sue them for it because it ain't true. And they're saying, we got proof, and they're throwing out a bunch of names, but it's just a barrage of stuff now. And even the Streamer University thing, he's shutting down Streaming University because the people who went to that university to learn how to do, you know, high powered streaming like he's doing have been going into the comment section up under these posts saying, oh man, I knew he was, you know, had this in mind, or hey, I knew he was guilty of this. And so now he's attacking those people. So it feels like they're creating some kind of like difference on the air where it's like, oh, people going to pay attention. Cause I got into a rabbit hole yesterday for about 20 minutes and was like, all right, I need to turn this off.
1: I've been watching this closely, and for what the allegations are, Reggie is saying that Kai Cenat is doing, they are very egregious for somebody to just be setting something up. It's drama in the streamer world.
0: But if you broke, if he threatens to sue him, but doesn't actually actively do it, then, you know, this was just stuff that went out to get the streaming numbers up.
1: Yeah.
0: So, I mean, it's like, you know, anything that's on the stream, I don't necessarily immediately believe. That's all I'm saying. It just plays like, it plays like a movie.
1: I also thought that this was a money grab for Reggie, but then I saw that Kai Cenat's boy, Ray, which was his right-hand man, ended up quitting the Clover Boys yesterday. So that raises an eyebrow, and now it starts to give a little validity to the story that Reggie's saying.
0: For those who don't know, the people who are just, there's a rumor mill around that is likening Kai Cenat, the very popular streamer who's been backstage at a lot of the big award shows and has, like, you know, these incredible like streaming deals. They've likened him to a Diddy or an Epstein. That's what they're basically trying to toss out there. He's fighting back at it. People who've worked with him are kind of doubling down on their side. But it just popped off in the last like maybe 3 days. So it's a big rush to the streaming world, and might be for promo as far as to bring people to it so he can fight, overcome it, then end up on top and, you know, get a bigger bag. So who knows? But yeah, that's out there too. So it's a great Friday indeed.
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9: On 275 northbound on the Howard Franklin Bridge by mile marker 35, we have multiple vehicles involved in a crash and the two right lanes are blocked. We also have some police activity on 275 south about the same point. We have an accident on US 301 at Adamo Drive. And in Sarasota on 75 north, the off-ramp at Bee Ridge Road is partially blocked. Keeping you updated, I'm Shriner.
10: Good morning, Tampa Bay. Expect wet weather as we head into today and the rest of the weekend. Temperatures in the 70s this morning, upper 80s to near 90 this afternoon. After 3 o'clock, rain chances up to 70% with numerous showers and storms. Saturday, very similar. Could be some morning rain along the coast, then scattered rain and thunderstorms in the afternoon. Rain coverage up to 70% and 60% chance on Sunday. I'm meteorologist Greg Deep at Tampa Bay 28 and Wild 94.1.
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2: All right, you are an hour away from another gas word. What does that mean? That means you guys got to do your job. We have gotten a winner at 8 a.m. for the last 3 days.
3: Let's make it fun.
2: Shayla Daniels on the 29th. All right. Leanne Westhall on the 30th. Yesterday on the 1st of the month.
4: Get up, get up, get up.
2: Have to check and get up.
4: Wake up, wake up, wake up.
2: We got Jock Johnson in Plant City. So 8 a.m. has been litty. Just with the law of averages, you got a good shot of winning. Take that gas word, text it, wait for the call, answer the call. All right? It's coming up for you.
3: We might have the cheat code for it being so early.
2: I don't know.
3: Your best chance might be 8 a.m.
2: It might. I'm just saying.
3: Not everybody's up.
2: If we could get it going, let's keep it going. All right. Let's see. This is the warm and fuzzy, by the way. I've read this. This is a beautiful one. It says, Dear Freak Show, my husband and I, and our oldest child, who's 17, are signing up for a CPR class all because of our youngest hero, Devin, who is 13 years old. Our baby boy is in the 8th grade and does his kindness initiative for the Scouts troop he's in with his grandfather. He does yard work with him and sometimes for him because he can't get around as well sometimes. My father-in-law collapsed in the backyard scooping up leaves into a trash bag. My 8th grade baby was the only person in the backyard with my father-in-law. He called 911 and commenced to perform CPR on his grandfather. The medics got there and said that he saved his grandfather's life. Can we just slow down for a second? Come on. Eighth grade saved his grandfather's life. He was so proud. He told me he was crying the entire time, but didn't stop doing his compressions. The fire department recognized his efforts and presented an award to him at his school, and he's inspired all of us to learn how as well. Please shout out our son, our hero, Devin Waters, our 8th grade superhero. We listen to Beat the Freaks on the ride to school every morning.
3: Yeah, shout out to
2: Devin.
3: Come on. I gotta give a shout out to Devin.
2: Come on.
3: Because I gotta be honest, I've learned how to do CPR and I forgot the steps already. Like, we had a whole class on this a couple of years ago, I remember.
2: Yeah.
3: Yeah, you did it.
2: It's like 6 years ago. About six, seven years ago.
3: Yeah. And I want to say I remember some of the steps, but I don't remember all of the steps the way Devin probably did.
2: I mean, listen, there are, personally, I learned in eighth grade, I don't think I would have had the brain width to remember it. But in 10th grade, I learned when I became a lifeguard. Mm-hmm. And then when we did the class years ago, I that was kind of a refresher or whatever. But when I looked at the email this morning, I wrote into AI, what's the percentage of Americans who know CPR? And it says about 65% of Americans report having received CPR training at some point in their lives, just like you just said, but only 18% have up-to-date certification and could remember it like that.
3: Yeah.
2: Like, do you remember 30 and 2?
3: What is that? 30 and 2?
2: Yeah.
3: The only thing I remember is the Staying Alive song. Ha, ha, ha, ha, Staying Alive. Staying alive.
2: Okay. Like you, okay. Well, what you doing right there? They're going to be
3: chest
2: dead.
3: Compression.
2: No, but you doing ha ha ha ha. Staying alive. Staying alive.
3: That's not how you do it,
2: bro. If you doing it, that's not steady compressions. If you doing like ha ha ha ha. Staying alive. Staying alive.
3: not how you do it.
2: No, you just do straight. It's to the rhythm of it. You don't do it to the vocals. Staying alive. Staying alive. You do and you have to keep that steady going for 30 compressions. Then you do.
3: And then the mouth to mouth.
2: Two breaths.
3: Uh-huh.
2: And then you go back to the compressions.
3: Oh, that's 30 and two. So 30 with the hands. And then two.
2: Third, yeah. And there's, the I mean, the, okay. Well, yeah. There's, take, yes. T- take the class. Everybody should, though. I mean, if this could be a motivation for their family, it could be a motivation for a lot of y'all. If you have kids, we go through this during the summer when pools and stuff get opened and everybody gets, you know, outside. And then we have a couple of kids that may, you know, end up needing CPR. Parents get motivated that way. So if you can hear a story, a warm and fuzzy like this, then maybe we should. How many of you actually do think that you could take care of somebody if they passed out in front of you at your job? Do you know how to go do the AED? Do you know how to go get that? Do the defibrillators that's here? Do you know how to use that?
3: You got me.
2: See what I'm saying? Like, I mean, this is something we might need to know. It's a blessing in disguise. Hold

0: here. One that just came out of the 561. It says, I'm a local firefighter paramedic, and you don't need to worry about the breaths anymore. Just compressions until the fire department gets there. It's more important to compress, and then the fire department can do the rest for the person when they get there.
1: Oh, okay. So then now there's a step taken out of it. So right. It's all just compressions.
0: Now it's just compressions according to the fire department. Because it does change. I mean, they have mouth apparatuses that they would use for breath work or whatever. But now they're saying that that's not a part of it. We got Tiffany on the line who's got some skills for us, too. Hey, Tiffany, how you doing this morning?
2: Oh, I'm good. First-time caller.
0: Hey, first-time caller. Welcome to the Freak Show. All right, now listen, we're warm and fuzzy over Devin Waters and his saving of his grandpops, but you got some light to shine on the processes, too.
2: Yeah, so I've worked in all different units, the ER, trauma center, ICU, and Rich is right. We do sing that song, Staying Alive.
0: Yes.
2: However, you still got to know your compressions to the breaths and all that. And CPR is changing a lot. But I can't believe only 18% of people know how to do CPR.
0: Yeah, it says on the AI, it says 65% say that they have been trained on it in some part of their lives, but only 18% are certified is what it says.
2: Yeah, well, that seems awful low for a lot of people in the medical field, the police officers, the paramedics. I mean, there's a lot of staff out there, but that's scary if you're in a place that, your you do have your CPR, but you don't have a clue how to give it. I mean, yeah. That's embarrassing.
0: And the funny thing is, I mean, the song, when you think the dun dun dun dun dun dun dun, dun, dun, dun like that's the tempo. But if you look at, and you might see the video because we might put this up on YouTube, but Rich's hand compressions were going to the song. So he was saying like the equivalent of compression, compression, compression, compression, compression. Compression. He was doing his hands like that. So I'm like, you can't do staying alive, because you're skipping compressions if you're just doing it to that tempo. So that's why I was telling him not to do it that way.
2: The first time I worked and heard them singing that, I was like, oh my God.
0: Yeah.
2: This person's near death and we're singing Staying Alive.
0: Yeah, but
3: see,
0: it does fit, because if they're trying to save their life, staying alive is the motto. But I thank you.
2: Yes, it is.
0: I appreciate you giving us a little clarity to it, Tiffany. Thank you.
2: All right, y'all have a good day.
0: All right, you too, mama.
1: This one out of the 813, it says, I work for fire rescue. Your local fire marshal's office has public safety educators. Give them a call and they will teach you about fire safety and CPR.
0: Yeah, this says, I'm a company truck driver and I team drive with a partner, and I'm paired up with randomly by my company, and requires us to know CPR certification in case anything happens to the other guy. So yeah, that's Sandra says, so Rich gonna sing CPR motions to me, I'm definitely dead.
1: No, come on. Well, now hearing this story, I'm gonna be honest, I think I'm gonna end up taking the class again, because I obviously need a refresher and I do need to get certified to make sure. This one out of the 813. I'm so glad she shared this story. I will be signing my entire family up. My sons are close to her kids' age too. I never would have thought to teach them.
0: I mean, yeah. And you know what? Honestly, the fact that the mouth to mouth ain't really a part of it anymore is a blessing, because that was kind of I learned it, like I said, 10th grade. So I wasn't really like dying to put my mouth in front of somebody's stuff, and with the regurgitation, like especially with dealing with a lifeguard, you don't want somebody to spit up in your mouth. So having those mouth guards and those protective kind of things was a big help that came a little later. So it does change up to help the person who's offering the assistance.
1: Yeah. So I would suggest, if you don't remember, or if you're like me and you don't remember as well, I would say sign up for the class. But really quickly, do you know what the first step is?
0: First step is to, are you okay? Are you okay?
1: Yes.
0: Are you okay? You try and get them to respond. That's the first thing you do.
1: So first step, you check and call, like you were saying, you ask them if they're okay. Then you check the scene, check if the area is clear.
0: Lay them on a flat surface to make sure that, you know, you have.
1: Yeah. Then you call 911.
0: You call 911 first.
1: Immediately.
0: Then you say, you yell out if anybody has AED to go get that because it's a defibrillator. So while you're doing the compressions, they can go get that.
1: And then the most important part, once you start those chest compressions, you don't stop until the ambulance shows up or somebody shows up from the medical field to take over for you.
0: Nowhere you put the
1: defibrillator?
0: No, with the hands, because you put them
1: right under the I call it the tan shin, but it's your is that your diaphragm?
0: It's right here,
1: right in the middle
0: to the side here for your chest compressions, and your palm goes here and you lock on the top of it and you go in and out like an inch and a half.
1: One thing I always remember from the classes is that they always say if you feel like a crack in somebody's chest, you're not breaking their chest, that is actually something that they look for. That means you're doing the compressions hard enough, that you really need to put a lot of energy into it, because a lot of people are scared to put their weight on them.
0: I mean, that's the one thing that is shocking, because an eighth grade kid being able to get that. I mean, I know kids are bigger now, so we don't know what the size is. But, you know, getting all of that motion into your granddad's chest and consistently with those compressions while the EMTs were headed there. That's incredible. Like, I mean, it's not easy. It's totally not easy. But there are things that I remember. And again, I might have to do another training because I remember it like I was taught. And there's changes and different modifications in there. So, you know, I think it's really dope. And if this could motivate people to actually go out there and maybe get with their fire and rescue or their local hospital or, you know, any of the like YMCAs and places that they do CPR training, that might be a good look. We can get that percentage up higher and make sure that everybody's covered, because you never know when a situation like that and somebody collapses and they only got a little bit of time to get some air and some circulation to their blood again.
1: Okay. So, somebody just said it's not the diaphragm, it's the sternum, right between the nipples.
0: Right. Yeah. That's so what I was saying, right here in between. You
1: get the
0: here.
1: Sternum. And then they also said we forgot a step, which is to check the airways and to take anything out of their mouth if it is blocking.
0: But see, that was also the part of the breaths, because you tilt their head back and you check, you clear their airway to make sure they don't have anything. And then you also lay your head down to feel if they're breathing, but you look down their torso while you're checking their breath, because you want to see if they still have your chest going up and down. Mm-hmm. So you listen, you put your ear to them this way so you can see down their torso. Okay. So yeah, I haven't thought about it in a really long time, but that stuff is just the stuff that I was learning. Some of that stuff might be antiquated though. So still, big shout out to Devin for getting it right.
1: Devin Waters.
0: Grandpops outside doing his yard work because his grandson was there to take care of him. Won't he do it?
1: Won't he do it?
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1: In Hillsborough, I'm getting reports of emergency vehicles on 275 South at two points at mile marker 35 with the right lane blocked, and again at mile marker 34, also blocking the right lane. We're still dealing with a crash on US 301 at Adamo Drive, and in Pinellas, we have a crash on 66th Street North southbound at Tyrone Boulevard. It's keeping you updated. I'm Schreiner.
2: Good morning, Tampa Bay. Expect wet weather as we head into today and the rest of the weekend. Temperatures in the 70s this morning, upper 80s to near 90 this afternoon. After 3 o'clock, rain chances up to 70% with numerous showers and storms. Saturday, very similar. Could be some morning rain along the coast and scattered rain and thunderstorms in the afternoon. Rain coverage up to 70% and 60% chance on Sunday. I'm meteorologist Greg Deeb with Tampa Bay 28 and Wild 94.1.
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0: you doing, Treasure?
1: I'm doing good.
0: Listen, I got Rich that you got to go against because Meredith ain't here, so he's your only choice. So he got to get out. Get out. Get. All right, $150 from Fair and Fair Accident Attorneys. You know what? And I tried to do some 150 stylish questions. So, you know, they won't be too hard for you, all right? Number one.
1: Okay.
0: Area 51, where they supposedly got them aliens, is in which U.S. state? Five, four, three.
1: Nevada?
0: Hey, there you go. You got one. All right. Number two. We are in the Sunshine State. What is the nickname for the U.S. state of California? Five, four, three, two,
1: I don't know.
0: One.
1: I
0: know you had to look it up, but you didn't make it that well. So you got to know, try number three. All right, number three. Who is depicted on the $100 bill?
1: Is it Benjamin Franklin?
0: It is. All right. Number four. Halloween is here soon, and we know crosses and garlic deter vampires. We all know that. But what are werewolves afraid of? Five, four, three, two, one.
1: Human.
0: Ooh. What'd you say?
1: Human.
0: No, that's not it. All right. Number five. Z is the last letter of our alphabet. Can you tell me what's the last letter of the Greek alphabet? Think church. Five. Four. Three. Two.
1: Is it a W?
0: A W. No, it's not a W. All right. Let's see here. You got... Oh. You know what? You, all right. You got three out of five. Three out of five.
1: I'll take that.
0: We'll take that. Rich! All right, let's see. We got three out of five.
2: Okay.
0: All right, Rich. Number one, Area 51 is located in which U.S. state?
3: Nevada.
0: Nevada is correct. That's where the aliens are hiding in, if y'all looking for them. Number two, we are in the Sunshine State. What is the nickname for the U.S. state of California? Five. Four. Three.
3: California.
0: Two.
3: The beach state.
0: The golden state.
3: Yes,
0: like the Warriors. All right. Number three. Who is depicted on the $100 bill?
3: Ben Franklin.
0: Ben Franklin is correct. All right. Let's see here on number four. Halloween is soon here, and we know that crosses and garlic deter vampires. But what are werewolves afraid of?
3: Silver bullets.
0: Silver is correct. That's right. Or Wolfsbane. All right. And for the win, Z is the last letter of our alphabet. But what is the last letter of the Greek alphabet? And I gave her the clue. Think church. Five. Four. Three. Two.
3: X.
0: X is not. No, X is not correct. It's Omega.
3: Alpha
0: is first, Omega is last. He is the Alpha and the Omega. Come on now. Don't make me preach. Treasure, tell everybody what just happened.
1: My name is Treasure, and I tied the freak.
0: That's right. Hold your head, girl. You didn't get the cash, but you do get the ticket stash. You want to go see 21-21-21 on Halloween night, because we got Nightmare on Channel Side with DaBaby and Meek Mill and Kodak and 21 Savage, Belly Gang Cushington, all of them on stage. You want to go, you got them, or you can pay them forward. What you want
1: to
0: do?
1: I'm trying to go. It's my birthday month, and I need a 10-piece lemon cup.
0: You said birthday month. We taking the whole month.
1: Yeah.
0: The whole month. We celebrating this treasure. Be clear. All right, well, I got a pair of tickets for you. I'm going to put you on hold, mama, okay?
1: Thank you so much.
0: Oh, you welcome. Hold on. Somebody just pointed it out. She got two instead of three, so I had that wrong. But we are now $200, still caking it up for Fair and Fair Accident Attorneys. And we got more of those tickets, because the tickets are going to be given away till the end of the month until Halloween. So we're going to keep rolling through that. You'll see those come back. All right, let's turn up a little bit with Winters and Yonker, our aggressive attorneys, wintersandyonker.com. Blast it off with DJ Kazi. You know

0: So she said, look out.
1: I got a healing for you. You can just twerk this morning.
0: Yeah, sweat it out.
1: Sweat it out, work it out, twerk it out. That's better than any medicine right there. Let the booty do it. Won't the booty do it?
2: Won't the booty do it?

0: My up top is very business, but my down low is Luke Dancer. It was crazy. All right, a big shout out to Winters and Yonker, our aggressive attorneys, wintersandyonker.com. Y'all got 8 minutes before that gas word. Take it seriously. I mean, Leanne said it best. We said be consistent, and you got to be consistent and try. We've had 8 a.m. winners for the last 3 days. That's unheard of. Maybe we can make it to 4. Y'all can help us do that. That word's coming up next. All right, hold on.
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5: In Hillsboro, we still have police activity and a road ranger on site on 275 northbound about mile marker 35, blocking the right lane. We have an accident on 50th Street at East 7th Avenue, a crash on US 301 at Adamo Drive, and an accident on US 301 southbound at 19th Avenue Northeast. That's blocking the two right lanes. Keeping you updated, I'm Schreiner.
6: Good morning, Tampa Bay. Expect wet weather as we head into today and the rest of the weekend. Temperatures in the 70s this morning, upper 80s to near 90 this afternoon. After 3 o'clock, rain chances up to 70% with numerous showers and storms. Saturday, very similar. Could be some morning rain along the coast and scattered rain and thunderstorms in the afternoon. Rain coverage up to 70% and 60% chance on Sunday. I'm meteorologist Greg D for Tampa Bay 28 and Wild 94.1.
7: All right, thanks, Greg. 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
0: Your word is merit. M-E-R-I-T. You want to text that? Not to me. Text it to 45911. 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So listen, if you want the money, if you need the money, if you need that 210 gallons of gas in your tank, then you need to get this right. 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

0: right, your word is merit, and you have till 8:25 to get that word in. 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Then you also got to answer the phone.
1: Yeah, right? Listen, Brian, Kim, Sonia, Charlie, Shanita, Becky, Nancy, all you that texted us, I'm calling y'all out.
0: Well, you can't call them out if you're going to sit over here and help them.
1: No,
0: that's what I'm
1: them
0: saying.
1: Out. I'm going to help. But
0: you
1: I'm
0: let them
1: out.
0: Lose and then call them out saying, you know why y'all ain't win? Mm-hmm. Nancy, mm-hmm. Tito, Rallo,
1: Ayana.
0: All them people, you call them all out because they missed out on an opportunity because they didn't follow the mm-hmm. direction.
1: But I'm helping people out because I think what the secret is, we've won the last 3 days, and it's because we've been texting people back and telling them to text the right spot.
0: No, I think it's because people are in the hall say we cheating because we go early. And we don't go early, early. Like, we just, our word lands right at like 7:59. Mm-hmm. Because, you know, we go through the whole, hey, get you excited, get everybody reminded, and then it works. If it works today, they going to kick us out the contest.
1: Mm-hmm. If it works today, I need my percentage. I'm collecting it. Today.
0: Stop it.
1: Brian.
0: You're an enabler.
1: Kim. Right,
0: stop doing it.
1: Sonia. Sharisa. Right.
0: The word is merit. You want to text it to 45911. All right. Listen, there is a, this is funny. There's a best movies of the 90s movie quiz that is on BuzzFeed. Mm-hmm. And these are like, this is funny. It says if you can get half of them, that's a badge of honor. So I'm going to give you a few of these to see if you could recognize these iconic movies from the 90s. They're saying these are the top ones.
1: You giving me descriptions?
0: No, I'm just giving you, like, they got just one-liners.
1: Okay.
0: All right? Or like this one, for instance. Frank the Talking Dog in Men in Black was what kind of dog?
1: A pug.
0: There you go. Okay. Exactly. It's questions like that. This says...
1: You chose the right person for this.
0: Funny how? Like I'm a clown? What's that from?
1: Oh.
0: What's that from?
1: Oh.
0: 90s classic movie. Funny how? I'm a clown?
1: That was Joe Pesci in, is that Goodfellas?
0: Goodfellas is correct.
1: Whoa!
0: Goodfellas is correct. Come All right. On, let's see. Okay, this one's easy. Mm-hmm. You got a friend in me.
1: You got a friend in me. Toy Story.
0: You got a friend.
1: You got a friend.
0: Me. Yeah, all right, show me the money.
1: Oh, come on, you know that one.
0: I do.
1: Show me the money.
0: It's what?
1: That's Jerry Maguire.
0: Jerry Maguire.
1: Show
0: is
1: me
0: correct.
1: The money.
0: We're talking 90s classic movies. Your word is merit. You want to send that to 45911 before 8:25.
1: I'm not cheating.
0: Let's see. This one say okay. This one is just simply a.
1: Ooh. This is like this the score
0: be,
1: game.
0: This one'll be hard. Forrest Gump's mom was actress who?
1: Jane Fonda?
0: No.
1: Oh, damn. Who is it?
0: You want me to tell you?
1: That was my guess.
0: Sally Field.
1: Sally Field.
0: Sally okay. Field, was it? All right. John Singleton's Oscar-nominated film.
1: You got me on that one. You got me.
0: In Compton.
1: Is it the one? Ricky!
0: What's the movie?
1: Not Don't Be a Menace. What is the movie?
0: It's not Don't Be a Menace. It's Don't Walk in the Alley.
1: Yeah.
0: What is it called? Drinking Milk.
1: I can't think of the name. I just know the scene.
0: You know, if you know Ricky, you know the movie.
1: Boys in the Hood.
0: Boys in the Hood. Yeah, yes. Yeah. Okay. All right. What about this line? Pirates don't eat tourists.
1: Pirates don't eat tourists. You got me on that one.
0: Jurassic Park.
1: Ooh. Jurassic Pirates Park. Don't eat. Okay.
0: Classic 90s movie. What's in the box?
1: Oh, that is, that's with Brad Pitt. And Morgan Freeman, that is it. Seven
0: is correct.
1: Yeah.
0: Seven is correct.
1: All right, come on.
0: All right, see.
1: I got more than half.
0: If you're playing along in the car, you got to get this. All right, let's see.
1: By the way, the word is merit. M-E-R-I-T.
0: Text it to 45911 right now.
1: Just reminding y'all. while we get quiz.
0: Will Smith passed on this 1999.
1: The Matrix.
0: Ben knows that. He passed on actually being who?
1: Neo.
0: Neo in the Matrix. All right. Matt Damon's job in Good Will Hunting.
1: Janitor?
0: Janitor is correct.
1: Oh, come on.
0: All right, let's go. Let's see. Last one here would be, okay, opening line referring to William Wallace.
1: William Wallace.
0: And I'll give you a hint. Mel Gibson.
1: Was this,
0: you've seen it.
1: Freedom! That one,
0: it's the last one. Last one.
1: It is when he has the blue face paint on.
0: Last one.
1: I can't think of the name. I just could think
0: I'll give you the first. No, I don't want to give you the first letter. You should know it, especially if you know that part.
1: Yeah, I just can't think of the name. Just give me a hint.
0: First letter is B.
1: B. Damn, you got me. B.
0: VR.
1: Braveheart.
0: Braveheart. Yes. Yes.
1: Braveheart.
0: Come on, man. Yeah, 90s okay. one.
1: But I got more than half.
0: You got more than half. So, yes, you're a low key icon right there. All right. Listen, your word, merit. Your number, text it to 45911. All right. I see the request for it, so I'll get this Andy on for you. It's Andy.

0: 12 minutes to get the word in. It's Merit, M-E-R-I-T. You want to text it to 45911. If you text it to us, you're not in the game. You got to get in the game at 45911. That's how you can get in. I just got a text from JR from our QIK morning show that says, I'm coming in there and unplugging your microphones and your phones if y'all get another winner. Dude. They are mad at us. Now they think we're cheating, and we're not cheating. We're just, we want y'all to win because we know the struggle is real.
1: We're really beefing with everybody down there. And not just QIK, Maxima too.
0: Maxima got one winner.
1: Yeah, when I
0: walked, then we went on a run.
1: And then I walked by MJ this morning. He goes, how do you guys keep doing this?
0: I'm looking at the tote board right now. It says Jacob Rosado. And that was the first winner with Maxima on the first day at 5. And then everything under there says wild, wild, wild, wild, wild. So, hey, Shayla Daniels, Jody James, Leanne Westall, Jock Johnson, and Damon Gano all got $1,000. I want you to add your name to the list. We'll hit this break here and come back, all right? We still got Scaryoke on the way. And you got till 8:25. Let's go.
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0: 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Text it to 45911 right now so you can get in the game. You got till 8:25.
2: 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Let go. Your home for hits, classics, and new music that slaps.
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0: still have police activity and a road ranger on site on 275 northbound about mile marker 35, blocking the right lane. We have an accident on 50th Street at East 7th Avenue, a crash on US 301 at Adamo Drive, and an accident on US 301 southbound at 19th Avenue Northeast. That's blocking the two right lanes. Keeping you updated, I'm Schreiner.
1: Good morning, Tampa Bay. Expect wet weather as we head into today and the rest of the weekend. Temperatures in the 70s this morning, upper 80s to near 90 this afternoon. After 3 o'clock, rain chances up to 70% with numerous showers and storms. Saturday, very similar. Could be some morning rain along the coast, then scattered rain and thunderstorms in the afternoon. Rain coverage up to 70% and 60% chance on Sunday. I'm meteorologist Greg D for Tampa Bay 28 and Wild 94.1.
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1: All right, you still got till 8:25. That's another 6 minutes and 17 seconds. The word is merit, M-E-R-I-T. 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
2: Man, Unc, you tripping, bro. Stop calling me like that about some little cigarettes. I'm going to take you when I get out the studio.

got 60 seconds. You got to get Merritt into text it to 45911 right now. That you don't have time to send it to the wrong number. All right, 825 is going to cut it off. You have that time to get it in, and then you got to answer the phone. That's the biggest part, because if you don't answer, then they won't confirm you as a winner and they'll move on. So you got another 45 seconds. Text Merritt, M-E-R-I-T, to 45911.

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1: Party people, my name is DJ Cassidy, and I've passed the mic to over 200 icons, including Chaka Khan, Charlie Wilson, Patti LaBelle, Missy Elliott, Nelly, Supercat, and so many more. This time will be no different on Scary
0: with Orlando and the Freak Show. Bless their hearts.

0: up in here, Young Money boy.
1: See, I got my batting gloves on too, cause it's game time.
0: Now she want a photo. You already know though. You only live once. That's the motto here to YOLO. Oh,
1: come on now. Come on now. I gotta take these off.
0: Like my name, Tucci. My name, Tucci, right here. That's how we do it.
1: I'm gonna be honest.
0: If you weren't singing with us, then you're not in the fam.
1: I think Meredith's gonna be mad that we did this one without her, because I think this is one of her favorite
0: ones.
1: She
0: wanted to do it, but I mean, no, we was like, all right, there's two of us. We got Wayne out here that just got engaged. You got Aubrey outside, just outside. So we had to throw it down. Come on now.
1: Come on, we had to. Tony. Y'all are good for this one. I would have slipped and said the wrong word way too many times.
0: There's a lot of edits in this one right here. It's like, boy, when it felt like it was a cuss, you just stop. That was the rule.
1: We're getting a lot of praise on us avoiding the curse words.
0: But I mean, that was the rule, though. It's like, if you felt that you was going to say the wrong thing, just silence. That was it. If you felt that you was going to say something that was actionable, hush. That was the whole part.
1: My favorite part was the Uptown New York City rich. Spanish girls love me like I'm having tour.
0: There you go. All
1: we right. In here.
0: We got the reviews coming through. Let's see. Wild, hello.
2: But now, well, I need y'all to call me so I can approve what song y'all gonna do.
1: Come on, Richard.
0: Song approval for the manager. That makes sense.
2: How y'all mess up the GOAT birthday, man? Like,
0: come on.
1: We didn't mess it up. That was flawless victory.
0: That was a flawless victory right there. Flawless.
2: I ain't got no words, man. I'm going to go cry.
0: You know what, Richard? You come on the radio and try and sing the motto without saying the words that'll get you a fine from the FCC.
1: Mm-hmm. $250,000 fine.
2: I'm going to go cry. And I'm gonna watch it up on the big screen. So
0: there
2: y'all
0: you go.
1: That's all we care about.
0: You buried the lead. That's all we need right there.
1: Are we on the big screen?
0: We going on the big screen. There we go.
2: Y'all that's going up.
0: There we go. All right, we appreciate you.
1: Real hitter, what's up?
0: Hey, listen, there are words that we cannot say.
1: No.
0: And those words weren't in the song this morning. I know y'all was singing them, and I bet y'all didn't edit yourself in the car.
1: Somebody just said Lanny D in the house.
0: Hey! Wild hello.
3: Good morning, my free show.
1: Vincent! What up, bro?
3: Listen here, y'all. I don't know what that last dude was talking about, but he needs to go back to sleep. He needs to go back to sleep.
1: How we do, Rick? How we do, hey, Vincent? Come on.
3: Hey, y'all, to me, y'all knocked it out the park. Y'all were flowing. Y'all knocked it out the park because y'all kept those bad words out of that song. Y'all did your thing, pre-show. The tennis balls are bouncing.
0: The tennis balls are bouncing. That's what we're talking about. Right there. These are the wins. There we go. I love it.
3: Love you, pre-show. Have a great weekend.
1: Hey, we love you too, Vincent. People really don't realize how hard it is to edit yourself.
0: Oh, I know they was cussing out in the car. They ain't had a stringent rules that we have. Wild, hello.
4: Yo, what's up? Y'all killed it, man. Forget everybody else. Forget all the haters. Y'all did y'all thing.
1: Thank you.
4: Fly with y'all.
1: Thank you.
0: We're going on tour. Tickets are $422 a piece. If you want one, I can sell you one.
4: Hey, I don't know about me, but I know some people.
1: Come on. You just said we did good.
0: Not for that price.
4: Y'all did good, but I just heard y'all for free on the radio. Why am I going to pay for it?
0: Very true. Very true. That
4: look
0: makes
4: here.
0: Sense.
4: Go hustle somebody else. You ain't hustling a hustle like myself, bro. We good.
0: I got you. I appreciate you, bro. All right, let's see. Wild, hello.
5: Rich and O on the radio. Now it's time to snap a photo. Let go.
1: Oh, you rapping now too?
0: Okay, all right. We need some extra Young Money representatives. So you want to go on tour with us? Let's go.
5: Yes, sir.
0: All right. Listen, you know, Scaryoki every Friday right here. It's usually bad. This one was Stella. Yeah. Just to let y'all know.
1: They said we deserve a mayor horn for this one.
0: Yeah,
1: and we don't have it. Yeah, I think we need the
0: We got one.
1: An automated one.
0: Meredith is in with us in spirit here. All right, let's see. We got another review. Let's see. Wild, hello.
6: Freak show.
0: What
6: y'all
0: up?
6: Left. Y'all. They did the motto. I actually like that. You know, YOLO.
1: How did we do out of 10?
6: Yo, listen, man. On a scale of 1 to 10, man, I give y'all a 9.5, man.
0: 9.5. I like that. I like
6: that.
0: 9.5.
6: I like that. And, Rich, you know, man, I respect that you change those words around. I like that.
1: No, we had to.
0: Yeah, there's a lot of them that we had to change out.
1: If you like us on the radio, we had to change out those words.
0: Yeah.
1: Because then
0: catch us late night tonight after a couple drinks. We'll be singing the real version. That'd be different.
6: Listen, man, if y'all can find that there ain't no $1,000, nobody getting paid.
0: Oh yeah! Please believe if we got a fine for doing a karaoke song dirty, boy, that cash would disappear and dry up like a desert. It'd be gone. Yeah, trust. All right, listen. Your weekend officially starts with karaoke, so just know this non-cuss fest was for y'all.
1: Yeah. Somebody just texted us in, Javi. Meredith would have said every day, instead of er day.
0: Yeah, and that's why we love her.
1: And then at a 941, y'all should make a mixtape. I would definitely buy one.
0: Wait a minute.
1: A mixtape?
0: How much you willing to pay for it, though? That's the question.
1: I mean, nobody's going to pay for our mixtape, dog. They could just hear us every Friday for free, like Homeboy just said.
0: All right, whatever. All right, well, listen, the only thing that I pushed for was that because Rich had a list of songs, and all of them was singing.
1: I wanted to sing,
0: He was like, Meredith's going to be out of town. We need to sing, and he officially said, this was his quote, we need to pull them panties off the folks listening. And I'm like, yo.
1: We need to pull the panties down to Tampa.
0: Nah.
1: Yeah, hell nah, yeah.
0: Nah.
1: And nothing against Meredith. Nah. I love it when she sings because I feel like it brings something to the song. But when she's
0: what
1: out.
0: What does it bring to the song, Rich?
1: It brings some comedy to the song. I don't know. Like everybody, when they hear Meredith do it, it just brings a little bit of, you know, like a familiarity. Everybody can relate because you don't have to be
0: best. That's what word you're looking for, familiarity?
1: Yeah, because you don't have to be the best singer to be on karaoke. So when she's out,
0: uh-huh.
1: I'm just saying, you have a good voice, bro.
0: That ain't got nothing. Don't try and switch pitch it. You wanted to do the song that you said you won some.
1: It's in my pocket.
0: Karaoke King Award somewhere or whatever. Tell them the song that you were pushing because it was in your championship repertoire.
1: So this belt. This Hogan's Beach belt, I won in 2025 because I sang All For One, I Can Love You Like That.
0: And he's trying to convince me that that's a big record.
1: From the beginning, I've been telling you that song, everybody will love us. We're talking about people's Sweet 16.
0: I'm telling you, people don't love that song like that.
1: Quinceañeras.
0: People don't love that song like that.
1: People love that song. No. I can love you like that.
0: Right there. You just proved it to him right there.
1: And all this time that you've been waiting.
0: That ain't, come on, don't do that.
1: You don't have to wait no more.
0: Come on.
1: I can love you like that.
0: Exactly why we didn't do it right there.
1: Dog,
0: you just proved
1: I'm
0: it. I bet you wouldn't make the big screen.
1: I'm telling you, watch the text message come through like we should do All For One.
0: Okay.
1: I'm
0: all right. I will watch the text. I'm going to hit this for next.
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8: In Hillsboro, we have a crash on 50th Street North at East 7th Avenue with the two right lanes blocked. We also have a crash on MLK Eastbound at North Rome Avenue blocking the left lane. In Pinellas, we have a crash on 66th Street North before Park Boulevard. And in Zephyr Hills, a crash on US 301 impacting both directions near Crystal Springs Road. Keeping you updated, I'm Schreiner.
9: Good morning, Tampa. They expect wet weather as we head into today and the rest of the weekend. Temperatures in the 70s this morning, upper 80s to near 90 this afternoon. After 3 o'clock, rain chances up to 70% with numerous showers and storms. Saturday, very similar. Could be some morning rain along the coast and scattered rain and thunderstorms in the afternoon. Rain coverage up to 70% and 60% chance on Sunday. I'm meteorologist Greg Deep at Tampa Bay 28 and Wild 94.1.

0: 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Something.
1: Undefeated when we play the song.
0: What does this song mean? If you're hearing this song and it's not time for a gas word, that might mean that somebody got that almighty dollar. Oh!
1: 8 a.m. dreams.
0: 8 a.m. is lit. I think we got Justin on the line right now. Is Justin on the phone with me?
2: Yes, sir.
0: Justin, tell the people of the Bay what you just did at 8 a.m.
2: I just won $1,000 on Wild 94.1.
0: Yeah! Let's go!
3: Let's go!
0: Come on. 4 days in a row!
3: Come on now.
2: Yes,
0: man. Please just explain it to the people. How easy is this? When?
2: I literally got in the car. You said we had 60 seconds to put the word in. I heard the word about 15 seconds before. I entered it, and the dude called me in 2 minutes.
0: Wait, hold on. When I came back in and said there was 60 seconds left, that's when you played?
2: And you said I ain't got time to spell it. You lied because I spelled it wrong the first time.
3: You put two T's? Two T's instead of one?
2: I spelled it with two R's.
0: Two T's? Oh, two T's. All right. Yeah. Well, listen, you got it right in time and got it in. That's amazing. I love that story. All right, so we have gotten winners for the last 4 8 a.m. words. You guys are killing it in the morning. Justin, congratulations. Now, what are we doing with this money? Are we going to be responsible or really, really lit?
2: A little bit of both. There's 1,000 of it.
0: Spread it around. Spread it around.
2: Yeah.
3: Yes, sir. Congratulations. Hey,
0: congratulations, Pippen, man. I appreciate you tapping in with us this morning, all right?
2: Yes, sir. Thank you.
0: Hey, have a great weekend. All right, man. Listen, I'm just telling y'all, we are superheroes.
3: He owes you some.
0: He don't owe me nothing. This is for the people. I told you, we've had 22s. Last year we had 22 when we did this. We've had as high as 25, which I'm thinking if we keep this going, like we've gotten five, that's our sixth winner and we just been in it a week.
3: And how long are we doing this for?
0: For 5 weeks.
3: Oh, damn.
0: So in essence,
3: we could break the record.
0: And if because Babs gets them as well. And Joey got a winner yesterday at noon. So what if we just ran it and did like 40 winners? That would be $40,000.
3: I'm going to set the bar flooding the Bay Area. I'm going to set the bar. I'm going to say this year we're doing 28. The Bay, we're doing 28.
0: Let's
3: this
0: go
3: year.
0: 30.
3: 30?
0: 30 winners with 30,000. Because okay, so be very clear. Beasley is the company that owns us. And they are doing this game 125 times over the 5 weeks. Mm. And that's $1,000 winner. This ain't no, you got a chance. Somebody wins every time. It's cities like Philly, where we got 3 stations, Boston, where we got 4 stations,
3: Vegas,
0: where we got a couple stations, Fayetteville. They don't never win in Fayetteville. But still, you know what I'm saying? We got stations around that are all participating. All right. Somebody wins each one. That's $125,000 that they commit to being given away. If we can get 30 of them wins, that's $30,000 we snatch.
3: So that's our goal. 30.
0: 30.
3: We got 6.
0: We might as well.
3: We need 24 more.
0: We got the cheat code now, so we might as well.
3: I think we really do. I think 8 a.m. is where it's at.
0: Every other station is just handling it like business, which I love, but we stupid. So we make it now noisy and loud and try and get your attention because we competing against babies getting out the car and you jumping into the car, getting your coffee and all this other stuff. So we get it. But we got y'all's pockets in mind, okay? Gotcha. So we want you to win the $1,000 as many times that we can. We got another shot coming up next.
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0: 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We are being, I don't know if it's bullied. I don't know if that's the word. We are being accused of a crime that we did not do. And JR from our QIK morning show is in here really doing the bullying.
1: Right? Yeah, I don't know about bullying because I feel like we're getting bullied because I don't know what's going on with this keyword situation for the $1,000. But there's been a lot of winners on Wild, and I just want to let you know that Justin Zimmerman sounds like a QIK listener to me.
2: Actually, that sounds just like a Wild guy.
1: I don't know, man.
0: I mean, listen.
1: I think I've talked to Justin.
0: Justin, we just got off the phone with, and he said he rides with us.
1: All right.
0: He said he actually heard me say you have 60 seconds left before you lose the time, and he put it in and misspelled it. And then made it in 60
1: won?
0: Seconds and won. It.
2: Last second, like
0: he said,
2: Kobe.
0: 2 minutes later.
1: He misspelled merit?
0: Yeah. He put two T's. Yeah, he did.
2: And then he got back, put it in again, and he said he put it in at the buzzer like Kobe.
0: And two minutes later, Zito was on the phone.
1: Oh, my gosh. Well, yes. Zito, we all know, is a buddy of ours.
0: Yeah.
1: But apparently a closer buddy to you, because that's like a direct line coming to you from Zito. And I'm just saying that I don't know if you're giving out the word early. I don't know.
0: I don't know what you're talking about.
1: You have just an agreement. There's a little kickback going on with Zito. I don't know what's happening.
0: We don't do it early. We really just have a lot of love for our people.
2: What time are you doing it at? Are you doing it exactly at 8?
1: You're right there. Yeah, I'm going to start doing it early now.
2: My watch is a little fast.
0: Listen, you family, so I'm going to tell you.
1: All right.
0: We do it a little different.
1: Okay.
0: And I know y'all got different rules down the hall. I mean, y'all got MJ down there. MJ don't do nothing unless it got a dollar attached to it.
1: Oh, yeah, that's true.
0: You know what I'm saying?
1: That's true. You
0: guys got y'all clients and y'all relationship stuff. We just kind of slide in a way. Maybe we knock off a song and do it a little bit early. We go like 7:57.
1: Okay, that's what I'm saying. I knew it.
2: That's when it opened.
1: Case solved right here.
2: That's when it opened.
0: So, in essence, we give them like 27 and a half minutes to get it right.
1: Well, I don't know if that's cheating or if that's a pro tip right there. So maybe I'll take that as a tip.
0: We also use a theme song.
1: Okay.
0: We use this song to get people's attention to let them know that the money coming.
2: It's about that time.
1: I'll take your word for it. I don't have headphones on.
0: So you guys are like Trumpers down here then.
1: Is that what you're doing?
0: Listen, what was that?
1: The Apprentice?
0: We passing out $1,000 checks.
2: I'm over here.
0: That's what we're doing. We're doing what we got to do to get the people.

0: go. I mean, but people pay attention.
1: I'm just tired of walking down here having to tell you. You didn't even know this time. I told you before you even knew. I'm like, yeah, we got another winner.
2: He's the one that told us we
1: I'm
2: won.
1: Like, you got another winner? Because a big email comes down and tells us who wins. And, you know.
0: We were in Wheezy mode. So, I mean, I was still in Lil Wayne essence. And then you came in and let me know that we are pretty great at giving out $1,000.
1: Unbelievable.
0: All right.
1: Unbelievable.
0: Or 210 gallons of gas. However you want to swing it. Cash or gas, we got you. And the next time is coming up at 10. All right. We got those classics that'll get you all the way to work and make you sit in the parking lot. All right. We got TJC Nasty up next after K-Dot. Good morning. If

0: together my rope. But I got a chance here, let me clear my throat.
1: If we're on at your job, let us know at 888-429-0941. Keep

0: Vote Wisp.
1: All right, no, we got, if we was going to do that, we should just let it keep bumping. All right, listen, I got another part two for C-Nasty to get it in. You just get some coffee, all right? Matter of fact, no caffeine. Get caffeine. Get some water, all right? We're going to come back, give you a part two for the action, and also get you walked right into that 10 o'clock word that's coming up for you, all right? Let's go. It's Wild 94.1. Give me it.
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0: C-Nasty, man. You know what it is, all right? We get it every Friday. That is that classic. Every day we give it to you at 9. C-Nasty slides in so he can usher you into the weekend. Happy birthday to Alana, number 19. So happy 19th birthday out of the 863. All right, we're coming back with that gas word. You know what it is, ma'am. Don't slip up.
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0: 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I got people texting me here on the text line. 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
1: Look, if you had one shot, one opportunity to seize everything you ever wanted, one moment that you captured,

like Eminem says in the song, man, you got one shot, one opportunity to get this $1,000. Actually, you got a few more opportunities after this one, but seize the moment right now. Your word is gains. G-A-I-N-S. Gains. Send 245911. Come on, I want to get another winner today. I want to brag about it because I got to catch up to Orlando in the freak show. So gains is your word. Let's go. This is your last call while we ride out to Jhené Aiko and Kendrick Lamar. Here's So Good. Thanks.

0: early in the morning, still dark outside, and you haven't had coffee yet? That's when we let the crazies in the studio. 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

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This is Love.

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Decide on a date, what is something petty that makes you instantly cancel a date? Sometimes you can, you know, it's not a major red flag. You could just get past something small, you know, and then next thing you know, like, you know, they don't know how to parallel park or, you know, something crazy like that. They're sitting there taking pictures of their food the whole time. What's the pettiest reason you didn't want a second date? Hit me up, 888-429-0941. Get at me.

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1: Shout out to Miguel out in Brandon. He says the pettiest thing that makes him instantly want to cancel a second date is when a girl films her plate before she even eats it. 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
1: 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V-A-U-L-T. 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You have till 12:25 to make that happen. I'm going to remind you.

0: shit with California Girls on your Wild Party Mix with Kid Leo. 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
15: 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Wild

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Lit up the city when I got a torch. 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I'm from the dirty, we to the north. 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
1: 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Got a lot popping off, so yeah, make sure you pull up on me, and I'll hopefully see you this weekend. Make sure you also have the number 45911, because in just a few minutes, Babs is going to be giving you the word for your chance to win $1,000, and I would love for you to walk out with $1,000 on this Friday. So good luck, SWAT 941.
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1: Oh my God. Today I went to go see my guys over at St. Pete Mitsubishi and I got myself an upgrade. You see, first I had the Outlander Sport, but now I got the big body Outlander. Hey, what's up? It is Vabs for Wild 94.1 and I want to shout out my guy Alex, one of my favorite salesmen over at St. Pete Mitsubishi. 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It's fourth quarter. 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
3: Traffic slow this afternoon, eastbound I-4 near 75. There's traffic delays both directions of 75 between Fowler and MLK. And there's slow traffic northbound 275 approaching Sly. The Vets and the Selman look good. The bridges are accident-free. And there's an accident in Pinellas near Belcher and Ulmerton.
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Don't forget, we got your chance for you to win some tickets to go to Zoo Tampa here in Tampa Bay. Now, listen, I also got your chance to hear whatever you want to hear. 888-429-0941, especially if you're celebrating a birthday. Now,

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32: In Tampa, there's an accident eastbound I-4 near 21st Street. There's also a crash eastbound on the Selman just past Channel Side. Traffic's heavy both directions of 75 this afternoon. Things look good on the Veterans Expressway. The bridges are accident-free, and there's a crash near Almerton and Belcher.

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1: So Olivia is 5 years old. 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
2: Yes.
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2: Okay. First qualification met.
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1: Is he history?
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4: 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Today I went to go see my guys over at St. Pete Mitsubishi and I got myself an upgrade. 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
31: Traffic from the Aggressive Attorneys Winters and Yonker Traffic Center.
32: Traffic slow from a crash near 54 and 41 in Land O'Lakes. There's also an accident northbound Dale Mabry near Hudson Lane that's caused

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0: 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Hooked up by 1-800-ASK-ARI. Yeah.
3: Young Miami is back. She's got a new song. It's called 2008. This will be my first time hearing it. I'm a little nervous. You think it's going to be as good as Spin That? We'll see.

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1: Get ready to shake it. I went deaf on the chick.

what these three songs are. All right, be ready. Y'all listening? You listening? All right. You got to catch it. Here we go.

All right. We just gonna play it one time, maybe. 888-429-0941. 888-429-0941. You got those three songs? Call us up and you going to see Cash Money and No Limit, November 7th at Benchmark. Let's get it.

0: All right, so you heard the three songs. You heard the three songs. I got two contestants on the phone. Let's see if either one of them can get it. All right, give me the three songs that JV played.
1: Project Chick. Oh my God, where am I forgetting?
0: No. Project Chick is not one of the songs.
2: All right, that first song was Rodeo by Juvenile.
0: Okay.
2: The third song was then Bling Bling.
0: Uh-huh.
2: And that second song, I can't make out the second
0: song. Call me back. JB, let's give it to him one more time. Let's give it to him one more time. All right, you ready? Here we go.

0: Y94.1. All right, so you heard the three songs. Let's see if you got them. Give them to me.
1: The first song was, I think it was Back That Up by Duke Now.
0: It was Rodeo.
2: Back That Up, and then it was, the last
1: Bling Bling.
0: Yeah, but Back That Up is not one of the songs.
1: Oh,
0: dang. All right, Dad. Call me back. All right, JB, let's play it one more time. Hold on.

0: So I got Mimi on the phone. 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All right, let me know the three songs that we played.
1: Rodeo, She Get It From Her Mama, and Bling Bling.
0: Hey. Yes! You going to see Cash Money!
1: Hey, I'm going to take my mama. Thank you.
0: You welcome, boo thing. Congratulations. November 7th is going down at Benchmark Arena. Hopefully we'll have more tickets to give away before the actual show.

roster right now. What a way to go into the weekend, by winning some money. You got a chance to win a stack right now. Text ROSTER to 45911. I know you just paid that rent, or you haven't paid your rent yet. This could help you. ROSTER, get it in, and don't tell nobody I gave you the word early. All right?

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0: But you know, in Florida, they would have took that chance.
1: Oh, in a minute.
0: And would have, you know,
1: in a minute,
0: been in Haiti somewhere for a little weekend or something.
1: Right.
0: Hey, but listen, we don't got $128,000 for you, but we do got $1,000 for you. You got a chance to win $1,000 right now. $1,000 right now. If you didn't hear the word, it is roster. R-O-S-T-E-R. Roster.

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1: Yes, both ends of Ybor.
0: But you know what? If you win this money right now, drinks on you. You got a chance to win $1,000 right now. And I mean right now.

0: minutes left to text the word roster, R-O-S-T-E-R, over to 45911. Mm-hmm. Rent is due. Or if you like me and you pay it on the 5th.
1: Or the
0: 6th.
1: That little fee, you know what I mean?
0: Ain't fee ain't sweating me. The $1,000 can help go, you know, go towards your rent right now or whatever, because everything's expensive, man. I was at Publix. I was like, I just got like 3 things. Why is it $80? Jesus. And I don't even got no kids.
1: A pack of gum and a case of water, $80. Let's go.
0: All right, listen. Roster, R-O-S-T-E-R. Text it over to 45911. Also, pick up your phone when they call you, because if you don't answer, you will miss out on the money. Roster is your word this hour. Let's get it.

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OVO, man, we really with the boy. 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

0: listen, you want to hear me rap? I got a song with Tampa Tony, and it's on Apple Music. It's called Boss Up.
1: It's good.
0: Boss Up. Also, I got a couple songs. I got a song called I Don't Like That with Jit Faye, who produced Motion Party. I also got College Girl. You got to listen to College Girl. That was, it's like a techno song.

0: District 8. It's Friday. It's first Friday, too.
1: Oh, man.
0: It's going to be nuts. It's first Friday.
1: Don't remind me.
0: It's Wild 94.1. Love you, brother.
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1: Oh my God. Today I went to go see my guys over at St. Pete Mitsubishi and I got myself an upgrade. You see, first I had the Outlander Sport, but now I got the big body Outlander. Hey, what's up? It is Vabs for Wow 94.1 and I want to shout out my guy Alex, one of my favorite salesmen over at St. Pete Mitsubishi. 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It's fourth quarter. 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
5: Traffic slow tonight in Tampa. There's accidents both directions of Dale Mabry near Bush Boulevard that's causing traffic delays. Northbound 275 is slow approaching Sly. The bridges are accident-free. You'll see delays northbound 75 near I-4 and southbound 75 is slow near 301.
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27: Traffic slow tonight, northbound 75, getting into Wesley Chapel. There's also delays northbound 75 around I-4 and eastbound. I-4 is slow near Park Road. 275 traffic looks good tonight through Tampa and St. Pete, and the bridges are accident-free.
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I just messed up the whole program. 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She know I love her right, all night, alright. 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
1: What it do, bro?
0: Holding it down. Hit us up, 877-817-2888. The Daily Hate coming up in a little bit, man, but we're kicking the show off. It is officially October.
1: Show is.
0: It is time to start thinking about Halloween costumes, and I feel like there are some obvious dope Halloween costume choices for 2026. We're going to break down what we think up next. It's the Bootleg Kev Show.

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1: What it do, bro?
0: Welcome to October. I cannot believe we're already 10 months into 2026. This year has flown by.
1: It wrapped so quick.
0: But it is Halloween time now, officially. It is time to start thinking about Halloween costumes, all right? So many different things people are going to be dressing up this year. I think the number one thing we're going to see women dressing up as in 2026 is Nikki from Obsession.
1: Oh, yeah. A little basic white girl outfit going to be easy. My wife, she's actually going to do Dejan Love.
0: Dejan Love, the scammer, the fake 49er player?
1: Yeah, she's probably mad I said that because she wants to be the only one. But
0: you know, but I promise you she won't be the only one.
1: I know. I'm be Mike Tomlin, the coach of the Steelers.
0: He's not a coach anymore.
1: Hey, it is what it is. I'm dressing up as him, though, still.
0: Shout out to Mike Tomlin. Yeah, I think there's a lot of dope stuff. Obviously, a lot of people are going to have some Odyssey costumes. I think Dr. Doom.
1: Agamemnon, he had that black on. He put that thing on, the all-black armor. Oh, I might have to wear that one.
0: I don't even know what that is.
1: Because you didn't see it, because you're uncultured.
0: But I do think Spider-Man and, of course, people are going to be getting ready. They're going to have their Dr. Doom costumes for this Avengers movie.
1: I have a friend that literally started Ozempic so he could fit into a Spider-Man costume.
0: Well, we don't want to see Dad Bod Spider-Man.
1: We already see him. You just go down the street.
0: Anyway, what are you guys thinking about for 2026 Halloween costumes? All right, 877-817-2888. Leave us a voicemail. Coming up, the Daily Hate is on the way.
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3: So Olivia is 5 years old. 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
3: And Meredith, in true Meredith fashion, just asked me, she's like, I'm thinking about Snoop Dogg.
4: What's wrong with that?
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4: A lot of
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4: history
5: Black
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5: History Month.
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5: Not
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5: do
4: 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Met.
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3: Is he history?
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11: We had some big news. 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And that ain't no accident. Know how that happened? That happened because of y'all. That happened because of y'all trusting us. That happened because y'all calling us, letting us know when you get into an accident, and trusting us to handle it. I repeat, that

0: If you got something you want to hate on, we are minutes away. Give us a call. 877-817-2888 is the number. Pick up that phone. Tell us what's got you pissed off, annoyed. We call it the Daily Hate. Are you hating on anything today?
1: I'm hating on restaurants and waitresses that take the straw out of the paper and put it in your cup.
0: Yeah. Don't touch my straw.
1: Yeah, that's disgusting.
0: I will handle it myself.
1: That's COVID activity.
0: What are you hating on? Your calls are coming up next.

0: All right, time for the Daily Hate. What are you hating on?
1: I'm hating on that, like, judgmental, critical, passive-aggressive comments people do.
0: Yes, the passive-aggressiveness, like, even in, like, a text message, is just, it's like, people know what they're doing.
1: Exactly.
0: They're passive-aggressive.
1: Yes, it's just so annoying. It's like, just say how you feel, and I'll call you out on it, or we'll have an argument, but don't do this BS.
0: You know what's crazy is when my wife wants to be passive-aggressive, she'll just reply with the word K. It's like, why are you hitting me with the K? You're married to me. I know what that means. And it means you're annoyed at me for something.
1: Exactly. Or I hate it when it's like a compliment, but it's passive aggressive.
0: Right. Like, what's an example?
1: You know, you look good, I guess. You look good, I guess. Those shoes are like, you're really wearing those.
0: Yeah, you're really wearing those. Those are cute on you. Yeah.
1: Yeah, it's like, why? Why? Either you hate them or you hate me about something. Just say it.
0: Yes. Well, they are hated on. All right. Shout out to everybody who says that every time I wear those slip-on shoes, the shoes with the toes at the end, the water shoes. Oh, man. Anyway, appreciate you calling.
1: Thank you.
0: Appreciate you getting your hate on. All right. If you got something you want to hate on, too, you can pick up that phone. 877-817-2888 is the number. The Daily Hate is going down. Stay by your radio. Coming up next, let's talk about it, man. Drones are coming to your house. I'm telling you.
2: Oh, Lord.
0: We're going to tell you how up next.
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2: 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Ride this while you sit on my lap. 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That thing till your throat gets sore. 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That till your legs can't stand. 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

0: James Andre Jefferson Jr.
1: What it do, bro?
0: It's official. DoorDash users will be able to order Chipotle through AI and have it delivered by autonomous drones in just minutes.
1: I hate the Amazon drone stuff, but I kind of like this because I don't got no extra human touching my food. It's just a drone. I kind of like it.
0: Only certain brands so far have signed up for the drone accessibility. Chipotle, Popeyes. By the way, shout out to Popeyes. We imagine you get one of them Popeyes spicy chicken sandwiches delivered right to your house by a drone.
1: Hey, they putting the biscuit with the Popeyes chicken. You see that now?
0: Stay by your radio. Coming up next, we got the No Cap News on the way.

0: With James Andre Jefferson Jr.
1: What it do about?
0: The No Cap News Report is minutes away. James finds the craziest stories in the world, and we talk about them. What you got, James?
1: Amazon delivery driver is some hot water because he dropped off a package, and he pulled his package out.
0: All right. We're going to find out what happened up next.

Let's get the party started. See you at the bar, you was hardly talking. That's when I knew that your heart was scarring. Friends to lovers need a part to star in. Like, wait, babe, let